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Can't say it to your face, but they wish they could. No subliminal shots, I say it straight to your face. You was trying to switch camps, you got replaced. You playing games, but don't know the rules. Weakest chain on the link, always

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Silly, silly smiles on the hill, gotta maintain my social ranking. I'm stuck, I can go back when my lie was steady, when my fake was lucky. Not straight, don't take all the credit, you wanna have the benefit.

Last weekend I made an effort, and it was fucking great. Trying not to pretend. And in the end, it felt much better the day after. Truth's not so weak.

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1: and
0: to.
1: And the dreams that I made now are empty.
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South American nation, yeah. South American nation, yeah. We moving all the Asian now con nuestro sonido.

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1: Malheur à vous. 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
2: FF. FF. FF. FF. FF. FF. FF. FF. FF. FF. FF. FF. FF. FF. FF. FF. FF. FF. FF. FF. FF. FF. FF. FF. FF. FF. FF. FF. FF. FF. FF. FF. FF. FF. FF. FF. FF. FF. FF. FF. FF. FF. FF. FF. FF. FF. FF. FF. FF. FF. FF. FF. FF. FF. FF. FF. FF. FF. FF. FF. FF. FF. FF. FF. FF. FF. FF. FF. FF. FF. FF. FF. FF. FF. FF. FF. FF. FF. FF. FF. FF. FF. FF. FF. FF. FF. FF. FF. FF. FF. FF. FF. FF. FF. FF. FF. FF. FF. FF. FF. FF. FF. FF. FF. FF. FF. FF. FF. FF. FF. FF. FF. FF. FF. FF. FF. FF. FF. FF. FF. FF. FF. FF. FF. FF. FF.

But you know, we need to change this rhetoric. We need to stop hiding the part of Rastafari where it's prosperity and wealth and health and wisdom.

Sulan, Roy, and Roy, and Roy, and Roy, and Roy, and Roy, and Roy, and Roy, and Roy, and Roy, and Roy, and Roy, and Roy, and Roy, and Roy, and Roy, and Roy, and Roy, and Roy, and Roy, and Roy, and Roy, and Roy, and Roy, and Roy, and Roy, and Roy, and Roy, and Roy, and Roy, and Roy, and Roy, and Roy, and Roy, and Roy, and Roy, and Roy, and Roy, and Roy, and Roy, and Roy, and Roy, and Roy, and Roy, and Roy, and Roy, and Roy, and Roy, and Roy, and Roy, and Roy, and Roy, and Roy, and Roy, and Roy, and Roy, and Roy, and Roy, and Roy, and Roy, and Roy, and Roy, and Roy, and Roy, and Roy, and Roy, and Roy, and Roy, and Roy, and Roy, and Roy, and Roy, and Roy, and Roy, and Roy

insane. This liver seems backwards, even to just attach words seems like a task for an atlas. Exact blur, periphery attack, nerves overloaded afterwards. You deal with the hack, serve at word. Step to the team that puts limits on your dreams when attending to a screen and attentive to the gleam. An artificial glow that parts a God-given essence, bended like an odds-driven scheme of God ended. Take up your sentence, seem like intentions of the dreams where you ended up deceived. The tensions that we deal with, solutions we can heal with, you cannot lose. What is your real twitch? Could be dues or what do we deal with? Wait, dues or what?

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I run it up in the faith, grow. I gotta keep my own pace, though. 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They got the eyes of a snake, though. 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

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Rap game, silly hoes. 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I worked hard just to be myself, achieve my health, retrieve my wealth. 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It's hard to tell someone they need your help. Even harder when that someone is you. So I wouldn't dare judge the despair of a pair I ain't wear. But I know that they'd walk farther believing in you.

how you doing? This is Wendell Chapman over at the Santa Ana Lounge. Great show last night. The performances were top-notch. I appreciate your services, but listen, I know it seemed like there was a lot of people drinking and having a good time, but it turns out after taxes, insurance, fees, promotion, advertising, security expenses, you actually didn't make any money. So I'm not going to give you a check. So I hope you enjoyed the drink tickets and half-off chicken wings. Enjoy the rest of your tour.

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Hello, everyone. It's Thursday, and it's over 10 p.m. in French time on the internet streaming of Radio FMR, Sweet Mirage, the universe of parallel music, the radio show of electronic music, and not only. And welcome to everybody who's joining us, who are listening worldwide, in direct live, or with a replay. Tonight we are going to play three tracks from Space Camp 2 August 2026, the new album by Robert Rich, and two tracks from Outland, the latest album by Andy Pickford. We will also discover Revenge by John Carpenter, Cody Carpenter and Daniel Davis as a preview from the album Cathedral, as well as Skyline Drift by Orchestra of Electric Space Jazz. Of course, some classics will be played too, with G-Hell, Vangelis, Danger and Dream, not to forget a brand new unreleased and exclusive Ian by Jean-Michel Jarre. A nice preview tonight.

going. I saw her walk in the door. Don't you see me standing here? I tell you what, I'll be standing right here until you do what you gotta do. Cause I'm not ready to let you go. No, baby. Now that's all that we've been through together.